0: Tracy Byrd on from the country on Honky Tonkin' with Big D and Bubba. Don't forget, Henry Paul of Blackhawk is going to be our guest later on here on the show.
1: I'm calling for a request, Big D and Bubba.
0: Okay. You have a quest or a request?
1: A request. I'm sorry.
0: What you got?
1: Well, I'm on the air because I don't want to be on the air.
0: I don't want to.
1: Okay, fine. I'll be on the air.
0: Okay, cool. Yes, you're
1: my
0: on the air.
1: My ex-girlfriend and I's 3-year anniversary. And I liked her. She's cool.
0: Wait, your ex-girlfriend?

0: Yeah.
1: Okay, 3-year anniversary.
0: So I would like to request Friends in Low Places for our anniversary song this year.
2: Well, I'm lost.
1: So he's saying he has an ex-girlfriend. It's their 3-year anniversary from whenever they used to date. And he wants us to play Friends in Low Places for her, you know, because they're still friends. He likes her. She's a good person, just not his person.
0: Exactly.
2: You're still in love with her.
0: No.
2: I think you are.
0: No.
2: Bubba, what do you think?
1: I think he's, I don't know if he's in love with her. I think he's in lust with her.
2: All right, let me ask you this. When's her birthday?
0: The day before Thanksgiving, November 23rd.
1: Yeah. And it's been 3 years?
2: Uh-huh.
0: Yeah. Well, yeah, that's always something you're going to remember, though.
2: No, it's not. No, I don't remember my own kids' birthdays.
0: Because you're a gentleman, you should remember.
2: No, oh, because I don't remember my kids' birthdays, I'm a monster. Yeah. Okay, well, you're right, I am.
1: Kind of.
0: Well, hey, you know what? It's actually really good to talk to you guys.
1: Well, it's fantastic for us to talk to you because you are fascinating.
2: We really think you're really interesting. We like you. Right. You're different, and we like you.
0: I'm a big fan. Thanks a lot, guys.
1: Well, what is her name? What is the ex's name?
0: I'm not going to do that to her. I'm a gentleman. I can't do that.
1: Okay.
0: Thank you.
1: See you, bro.
2: Later.
3: Blame it.

0: Andy, Travis, every time I hear that song, I hear my dad singing along. Like, we had the cassette in his truck, we were pulling the boat. And
1: I remember, it probably wasn't more than 4 years ago, I realized, oh, it's The Ring on the other hand.
0: Wow.
1: I know.
0: I was trying to tell my son, because we were talking about Randy Travis, and I was trying to tell him how big he was. Mm-hmm. And I was like, dude, he sold over 25 million albums. I said, Google, like, Bruno Mars and compare, and he was kind of blown away. He was like, okay, oh, really? That's impressive.
1: Yeah.
0: So, yeah, Country Music Hall of Fame member, that is Randy Travis on Honky Tonkin'.
2: Hang on, more Honky Tonkin' with Big D and Bubba in a moment.
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0: Rebels and Rogues. Is that the only country song ever in history to have the name Rogues in it? Like the word?
1: There's no way. There's got to be another one.
0: There has to be like some like 1950s song about pirates.
1: So many of those, right?

0: Keith Whitley.
1: Somebody's doing me right.
0: It's Honky Tonkin' with Big D and Bubba. What's up?
2: Yes, I'd like to make a request for Kenny Rogers.
0: Yes. Lady. Yes, yes. Oh, Ladies, one of my all-time. You know, it's the first record I ever bought when I was a kid.
3: I didn't know that.
0: Yes, it was Kenny Rogers' greatest hits, and the like. The bonus song on the album was this one.
2: Lady.
0: Lady. All right, hey, thank you, man. What's your name?
2: My name is Jim.
0: All right, Jim, thanks for calling. Thanks for honky-tonking.
2: Right back at you. Lady.

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0: Tonkin with Big D and Bubba. All right, what can we do for you?
1: Home by Blake Shelton.
0: Love that song. Love that song. Absolutely, we'll do that for you. And what's your name?
1: Stephanie.
0: All right, Stephanie, thank you so much.
1: Thank you. Bye-bye.

0: listen to that song whenever you're on, like, a business trip for, like, weeks.
1: Oh, it'll ruin you. It's like Cats in the Cradle.
0: Yeah.
1: It's the country version, basically.
0: Yeah.
1: We appreciate you having us on. It's Big D and Bubba. You're honky-tonkin'.

0: She's my woman.
1: 1980. Conway.
0: I'll let you know how much it means.
1: I was a little kid, and I used to think that song was about bedtime. Yeah.
2: Well, I mean,
1: yeah.
2: Henry Paul.
1: It is. Henry Paul of Black Hawk joins us next.
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0: Gregory Paul this week. Blackhawk.
1: Let's go.
0: Big H, what's up?
2: Big D.
0: Are you ready for this?
2: Yeah, I'm ready.
0: You're ready.
2: I was looking forward to it, actually.
0: All right. Well, I'll tell you what. You hang tight. We'll talk more. Blackhawk, Henry Paul this week.

0: And Don't Mean Dallas on Honky Tonkin' with Big D and Bubba.
1: Henry Paul from Blackhawk is joining us this week. Dude, it's so good to see you, man.
2: Good to see you.
1: Big fans. We'll get all into all that. But let's take us back to, what, 93 every once in a while?
2: Mm-hmm.
1: Great song.
2: Well, there were two charts. There was Billboard and there was R&R.
1: Yeah.
2: And it went number one on R&R, and it was a song that I had written with Van Stevenson and Dave Robbins. It was our first self-created chart record.
1: Okay.
2: Goodbye Says It All was written by some great songwriters, and I think Down in Flames was written by Jeff Stevens.
1: It's kind of nice to have your own thing, though, when you're like, this is our baby.
0: Well, hey, you get to double dip, too.
1: That's right.
2: Yeah. We're still double dipping.
1: Yeah, you're dipping, I'm dipping, we're dipping. Here you go. It's Every Once in a While, Blackhawk. Henry Paul is our guest this week on Honky Tonk.

0: Burn me down.
1: Marty Stewart, Burn Me Down on Honky Tonkin' with Big D and Bubba.
2: Henry Paul from the group Blackhawk is our guest this week.
1: You know, and from the Outlaws.
2: Yeah.
1: And from the Henry Paul band.
2: That's right.
1: I mean,
2: that's
1: you
2: right.
1: Got so many bands, dude.
2: Were you like, man, I'm going to be a rock star. I'm not going to be a country star. I'm going to be a rock star.
3: Yeah. I mean, my path in life was pretty well determined early on. Aside from being, you know, an unusually sounding singer, because my voice

0: is not like anyone else's.
1: That's a good thing, I think.
0: Well, it is, you know, and I mean, I had to grow into it, but I mean, I always got up and got on it, you know, and the Outlaws, we peaked in, you know, the late 70s, and the Henry Paul Band peaked in the early 80s, and Black Hawk peaked in the, you know, mid 90s. Mm-hmm. And so I would just sort of reinvent myself on a fairly regular basis. And in the meantime, you know, the touring schedule was always there, and it was always a lot of fun, and I knew what I was good at, and I knew what I didn't need to mess with.
1: Right. It's got a lot of memories, a lot of stories, a lot of songs. It's still at it. Henry Paul from Blackhawk is our guest. More on the way.
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0: Love's Got a Hold on You. That is Alan Jackson on Honky Tonkin' with Big D and Bubba.
1: Henry Paul from the group Blackhawk join us. By the way, digging the red glasses, the red rimmed glasses.
2: Yeah.
1: Makes you look very Andy Warhol-y.
0: You're thinking Andy Warhol? I was thinking Sammy Hagar.
1: Oh, okay.
0: I'm like, yeah, it's a little bit of both.
2: It's a little Hollywood, you know.
0: That's a good look.
1: Hollywood, rock and roll, we got it all.
0: You don't want to walk in and just look like everybody else.
1: That's right.
2: No, I'm not that kind of zombie.
1: Yeah, like there ain't no yesterday, 1995. Is this a song that was a collaboration kind of written by all kinds of hands in the pot?
2: No, that's something that kind of came a little later. When we were making records, there was a songwriting community and there was an income built in for those people. So they were writing great songs and we recorded a number of them. Like There Ain't No Yesterday was a Walt Aldridge song. And every night when I get up and sing that song, I think of him. I knew Walt really well. He co-wrote a couple songs for us that were chart records, Sure Can Smell the Rain. And, you know, he was a brilliant writer and a damn good singer. He had his own band back in the 80s, and he kind of morphed into the songwriting thing. But he was a special character in my life, Nashville-wise.
1: Well, here it is. It's Blackhawk.

0: It's Vince Gill. He's an Eagle. One more last chance on Honky Tonkin' with Big D and Bubba.
1: Henry Paul from the group Blackhawk is our guest this week. Bubba, did you know?
0: Okay, let's play.
1: Did you know the group Blackhawk is not named after a helicopter?
0: No. What?
1: No.
0: Was the helicopter named after the band?
1: That's right. No, it's named after a car.

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0: Daryl Singletary. That is Too Much Fun on Honky Tonkin' with Big D and Bubba.
1: Henry Paul from the group Blackhawk is joining us. All right, so Henry, this is a dealer's choice where you get to request a song. A song that, you know, maybe had an impact on you, or not necessarily, not one of y'all's songs, but no, someone else's song.
2: Back during the early 90s when I was commuting from Tampa to Nashville to get a career back, I would listen to country radio, and it was phenomenal. I'd go from the station in Tampa to the station in Jacksonville, the station in Macon, and all the way up I-75, I'd listen to country radio. And Shenandoah was having a huge career.
1: Mm.
2: They came out with a song called Sunday in the South, and it laid me out. It's so well written. And the singer is from Florida. He's a bluegrass singer, Marty Rabin.
1: Yep.
2: One of the great singers in our line
1: also,
2: of work.
1: Is uniquely sounds unique, just like you.
0: Yeah, you can.
1: You both have you know it's him, you know it's you when you hear him sing.
2: Yes, yes, yes. And he is a work of art as a musical personality. You know, he's just one of those natural characters that knows his business. And man, when I heard Sunday in the South, I almost lost control. I flipped. I mean, I just went off my rocker over that song. And to this day, I just absolutely love it. And it's one of the great, great songs.
1: Well, here you go, Shenandoah, by request. Our guest this week, Henry Paul of Blackhawk on Honky Tonkin'.

0: Sunday in the South. It's a requested song from Henry Paul of Blackhawk. And was there ever any kind of rivalry? Because, like, back in that era, we were band heavy. Mm-hmm. Like, there was Blackhawk and Shenandoah and just a
1: Little
0: ton, of,
1: Rio,
0: yeah,
1: Little
0: a ton
1: Texas,
0: of bands. So. Yes. Was there, like, a rivalry that you guys had?
1: Well, yes. But it was, I think that the Alabama phenomena sort of set the tone for what we became. And they were like in the, and I've thought about this a lot because you wonder how somebody can have as much success as they did, but they were in the right place at the right time.
2: Yeah.
1: And they had the three-part harmony and the Eagles were out of business. And mm-hmm. here comes, you know.
2: They kind of filled a spot.
1: Woo, they were on it. And plus they were smart. I mean, they listened to their producer. They cut great outside songs. The singer was lights out, and the other guys were great, too. So, I mean, we just competed heavily with our peer group because we were in business to make money and to support our families. But there was enough for everyone. You know, the bands like Restless Heart that were sensational, I mean, really incredibly talented, they just did so much to sort of turn country music into a hipper and more exciting musical destination.
0: So it was kind of, it kind of feels like the Beatles and the Beach Boys pushing each other.
1: Exact. And Rio came out and they were phenomenal. That first album of theirs was so good. And I was on the label with them and I would run into the singer at the office every now and then. And man, I was just such a fan. And I knew that we could do that. And we did. We eventually got out there and had our own career and still do. But, I mean, it was just an exciting time. It was competition between the bands, but there was also mutual admiration and being a fan.

0: State of Mind, it's Clint Black on Honky Tonkin' with Big D and Bubba.
1: Henry Paul from the group Blackhawk is our guest this week. Hey, talk to us about The Last Outlaw, the book that you put out. It's a read of the ups and downs of the industry and your life and the relationships. Putting stuff like that on paper, does it kind of solidify the history for you in your mind?
2: Well, when you write it and you put it on paper and you bind it and send it out there.
1: Did you ever have anyone go, man, why'd you say that?
2: I was careful not to point fingers. I wasn't in the business of writing that book to do that. I just wanted to let people know that it wasn't over.

0: always a walk in the park. There were tough times. I mean, the music business is like really brightly lit rooms connected by really long, dark corridors, you know? And if you hang around long enough, you got to go down that hallway and you got to just kind of know that you're going to get to the light.
1: There's a lot of guys, though, who struggle with that. A lot of artists, when they get in those dark corridors, they get angry. They get very upset with everything, themselves, with their friends, with their family, with their record labels, with whomever is in the way.
0: Well, I think that if you understand how this works, and it's not about you, it's more about them. And I'm talking about how much money do you think Arista spent to break Blackhawk? I mean, are you kidding?
1: Yeah.
0: They spent $1 million. They put us out there on a tour bus playing for radio program directors, kissing their ass, trying to make a relationship work because they knew we were coming with a record and we were good for radio, and radio was absolutely mandatory for us. And it's just a wheel, and you get your 20 minutes and you're done. It doesn't really matter who you are. You know, you might get a little longer, but you don't get long, and they move on.
1: It's just like an athlete.
0: It was just like an athlete, and it's just like life. And so I just live in my own little world, and I'm happy to be where I am. And it's a, once you become who it is you dream of being, it's a great place to get off and stop thinking.
1: Yeah, it's healthy too.
0: It is. I mean, I'm happier as a pig in poop over here because I kind of did what I set out to do, and I still love my job, and I'm 76. And I can still go out there and sing the songs in the key they were written and still enjoy my job. And I think that we're good for the musical community. I think Blackhawk made a very real impression on country music. I don't know. It has aged very well.
1: Henry Paul of Blackhawk is our guest. We'll come right back.
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1: All right, if you are a fan of Blackhawk, Henry Paul of Blackhawk is in the studio.
2: Boy, that was the sounds of the 80s and 90s on country radio. Coming up, hang on.
0: Well, I'm

0: Conway Twitty. I don't know a thing about love. On Honky Tonkin' with Big D and Bubba.
1: Henry Paul from the group Blackhawk is our guest. Hey, talk to us about That's Just About Right, the song that you guys didn't write. I think Jeff Black wrote it.
2: Yes.
1: When you saw it, were you like, this is it?
2: Where
1: you
2: go? Well, that song is probably our most highly reactive song that we do in the course. That and Goodbye Says It All.
0: I love this song, though, because of the way your voice works on it.
2: Uh-huh.
0: Like, you have that little, I don't even know how to say it. That thing well, you do little, with your voice. With I'm a, like, it's yeah. like when you he get to the chorus, little,
3: yeah.
0: you just know instantly.
2: It was good.
3: Hey, we're not, you just did it right there.
2: It was a Mr. Haney.
0: But it's not Mr.
1: But
0: Haney.
1: But you have, this is a thing. And, like, I even know that, like, sometimes you're like, critics will be like, yeah, they call it Nate. It's not nasally.
2: Right.
1: It's deeper than that.
0: It's right. almost like the back of your throat meets where the nasal cavity. I don't know. It's a sound, and it's,
1: I like it.
2: I'm a graduate of the Nasal Academy. I'll have to admit it.
0: The Nasal Academy. But it's just Henry Paul and Blackhawk. You hear this song and you say, "Yes, I know exactly who's singing, and I don't have to question
1: right.
0: who it is."
1: It's exactly he does.
2: I question myself all the time.
1: Well, here you'll hear it for yourself. Here you go with Blackhawk on Honky Tonk. My

0: That is the great Tanya Tucker. And it's a little too late on Honky Tonkin'.
1: Henry Paul from the group Blackhawk is joining us. Hey, talk to us about, I know when Van Stevenson died tragically with cancer. And by the way, there is the Memorial Cancer Fund. It's, what, $250,000 you guys raised. When he passed, how did that affect you and the group, you and Dave? And like, that's a third of the group gone.
2: Yes. Well, it was more than a third. I mean, Van was the creative center of the band. I mean, I don't mind telling you that he, as a songwriter, was the most influential man in the room when it came to creating music. The best songwriter I have ever been in a room with. I'm a pretty good writer. I've written some pretty damn good songs. His talent was coming from a place that not many people have.
0: There's some people that are just so good with words. It's almost criminal.
2: It's definitely recognizable and appreciated and absolutely mind-blowing. Things like perfume in her hair. Really? Yeah. Perfume in her hair? What the hell made you think of that? And there it is in
0: what
2: the song.
0: What man has that in his brain?
2: I mean, really. And Van was just really like, I'm thinking of Let 'Em Whirl. Simple things are hard to see. I got you and you got me. No cause left for us to fight, because being wrong is a God-given right. I quit.
0: Okay.
2: I'm sorry, but I'm done. Let's print that and sing it and say we did it.
1: That's right.
2: And he was that guy, and I loved him. He was a very complex man, very difficult within his own sort of view of himself. Without him, there would have never been a Blackhawk, ever. There might have been a me, but there wouldn't have been a that. And he was hugely responsible for it.
3: More Honky Tonkin' with Big D and Bubba in just a moment.
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0: the black sheep of the family. John Anderson.
1: You'll never know. You'll always know it's him. There's,
0: yes.
1: You sure. You're going to go, well, who is this guy? Who is that guy? I've never heard of this.
0: All right. Blackhawks, Henry Paul is our guest in the

0: Brand new man on Honky Tonkin' with Big D and Bubba.
1: Henry Paul from the group Black Honk is our guest this week. Hey, talk to us about I'm Not Strong Enough to Say No, a song written by...
2: Mutt Lang.
1: He's kind of a famous personality.
0: Dude, yes. When you think about all the stuff Mutt has had his hands in, you know, all the rock stuff, AC/DC, right. All the, you know, Loverboy and obviously Shania.
2: Yeah, and I mean...
0: Def Leppard.
2: Def Leppard was probably his biggest success. And I don't know him personally, but he was good for the genre at a time when country music was shedding a little bit of its rural and...
1: It was kind of losing the country and western part.
2: Yes, and but it was country music, but it was urban.
1: It wasn't your father's music.
0: No. It was metropolitan country.
2: It was. And she was a great vehicle for his production because she was flawlessly beautiful.
1: About Shania.
2: Yeah, and had a great voice. And when you looked at those videos, they were just like...
1: Is this real?
2: It was like a subscription to life, you know?
0: I still remember what was the one where she had like the leopard print and whatever.
2: Exactly.
1: Isn't this scrambled? How am I able to see this?
0: With the Kill Bill outfits and everything. It was like, you know what? This is perfection.
2: She's really aged well. And I don't mean just physically. I mean, as an artist, I think she's done a remarkable job of salvaging her dignity and coming out there and putting herself out there in a way that people can love her for it instead of being jealous of it.
0: You say that, but also she could have hidden away after all of that craziness in her life.
2: She could have walked.
1: Yep.
0: And I love that she stuck around and said, No, I'm still here and I'm relevant.
2: And you love her for it. I mean, and you could hate her easily because she's so phenomenally perfect.
1: Yeah.
2: But she's also really human. I think a lot of her different than my thoughts of Patti Loveless, who I also am.

0: admire, but in a different, complete different way.
1: Well, it's artistry. Yeah. And no two artists are going to paint the same with the same brush.
0: Nope.
2: Well, getting back to it, from 1995, it's I'm Not Strong Enough to Say No. It's Blackhawk.

0: phone is Josh Turner and your man. And we're Big D and Bubba, and this is Honky Tonkin'.
1: Henry Paul from the group Black Hawk, our guest this week. So if Black Hawk came out today, I think people would be blown away because of the harmonies, the uniqueness of it, and also the song selection. You know, you talked about, you know, when you guys were doing in the 90s stuff, there was no truck beds. We weren't talking about, you know, Country Girl, Shake It For Me. There was none of that. You had to get deeper. And I think, don't you think that Black Hawk was out right now, today, I think it would be enormous.
2: It's mind-blowing to show up at a show of yours and see how many people come to see the band. The numbers that we're doing on the road are huge, and the demographic is very young. These kids grew up listening to their mom and dad's car radio or cassettes or whatever the hell they had, and they come out to the show and they sing these songs with me at such loud volume. It is really incredible how well the band has aged and how those songs are life songs. Mm-hmm. And they're not lifestyle songs. They're songs about I sure can smell the rain and I'm not strong enough to say no and Goodbye. Goodbye Says It All is freaking amazing.
0: Well,
2: as
0: we'll
2: a
0: get to
2: song.
0: That one. We will get to that one in a minute. Right.
2: But it's just an amazing song.
0: Yeah. Mm-hmm.
2: With three chords.
0: I will say this. The thing about like the young people discovering the music is, let's be honest, a lot of the new stuff stinks. And I'm not talking about country. I'm talking about just music in general, whatever the genre.
2: Right.
0: A lot of it is it's no good. It's basically
1: lazy.
0: It's very lazy. It's borrowing from our generation.
1: It's AI stuff.
2: But there was that always. There's always been Sonny and Cher. Even during Bob Dylan and Paul McCartney.
1: Easy now, Sir Henry.
2: Are you related?
1: Nah, I don't care. Too bad at all. But
2: no, I'm just saying there were always the Standells, you know, or, you know, some Jag.
1: Kind of put together and it's easy. And it's
2: there's same thing in country.
1: Cookie cutter.
2: But there's some great artists out there in country music.
1: Yeah, that's right.
2: And think about someone like Alison Krauss who just has never budged.
1: Sneezes and it's good.
2: I mean, her career is like one of the most flawless collections of work I've ever.
1: Like
2: and I'm
1: voice.
2: A huge fan.
1: Yep.
2: Needless to say.
3: More vintage vinyl is on the way. This is Honky Tonkin'.
4: Meet Matthew Preston. Inside his apartment, everything he holds dear is protected by Progressive's renter's insurance, like his laptop.

0: Patty. Patty Loveless and Blame It On Your Heart on Honky Tonkin' with Big D and Bubba.
1: Interpol from the group Blackhawk is joining us. So it's probably my favorite song that you guys do is Goodbye Says It All. Mm-hmm. Do you close? Is that the... At night?
2: That's our second song in a show. I must be leaving.
1: Thank you so much. Get a t-shirt in the back. Good night. I can't believe you don't close with it. It would be like the biggest, I think it's
2: probably a good idea. It's so hard to sing that if I waited till the end of the show, I'd never be able to pull it off.
1: Is it the hardest one to sing?
2: Absolutely. That long goodbye?
1: Yeah. Oh, yeah.
2: And you're hearing it in your ear monitors, and we don't use auto-tune, so, I mean, you're on your own out there. The people love it. Every time we launch into the intro of that song, the room erupts.
1: Oh, yeah.
2: It's just one of those.
3: The drums.
1: Yeah.
2: But it's a brilliant song, has no minor chords.
3: It's literally,
2: perfect.
3: But you also said it's literally three chords.
2: It is.
3: And the
2: G, C, and D. That's it. But it's lyrically so on the money, and it's got three-syllable words in it, you know?
3: You lost me.
1: I don't know what that means. I think you artist us there. But here, let's just play it. Here it is. It's Blackhawk. Goodbye. Says It All on Honky Tonkin'.
2: It's

0: A band that Henry is a big fan of, that is Shenandoah and Two Dozen Roses here on Honky Tonk, him with Big D and Bubba.
1: Henry Paul, a Blackhawk, has been our guest. Dude, thank you. We've had such a fun time.
2: So,
1: talk to us about touring.
0: The new project, all the stuff you have going on.
2: The book's out there doing well. The solo record will probably come. I'm hoping that we can get it out before Christmas. It could be the first quarter of next year, but we're working hard on that. And the band's touring schedule. We have invested so much work and effort into the brand over the years, over decades, of putting a great show on every single night and having the kind of road crew and road manager that can get you into a situation with a promoter and out without pissing anybody off.
1: Mm-hmm.
2: And people love our band on the road. And we're so thankful to have this opportunity to go out and make a pretty good living, certainly not like some of these other new people that are getting ridiculous fortunes for an evening, but we're doing okay. And I mean, honestly, it's sort of my career in a microcosm.

0: nutshell, you know, just I'm in the game, never made it to a household name, but doing really good and doing what I set out to do.
1: I love it. I love that you can have a wonderful life. You know, we were talking before you came on, you work in your garden, you do all the stuff, mm-hmm. you get to play, you get to tour, you get to, mm-hmm. man, what a good life.
0: It is a good life, and it's been one. And even during the heartbreaks, you know, even during the bad decisions that you make, if you live long enough, and I'm the last one of my generation, I think the lead singer from Marshall Tucker's alive and one of the drummers from the Allman Brothers, the rest of them are all gone. You get to atone for your mistakes. You get to make up for the things you did wrong. And you can really learn to live with yourself and be okay, because let's face it, we've stepped in a pile of poo here and there along the way, mm-hmm. and it doesn't smell very good. So I'm living a really good life these days. My wife is awesome. My children, I have young children. I get to go home and see this 5-year-old say stuff that'll blow your mind. And my 10-year-old is gorgeous. He's just a work of art. My wife is beautiful. My home is beautiful. My land is fertile. My life is good.
1: Sounds
0: my
1: like you're fertile
0: schedule
1: too.
0: Is full.
2: You can't complain. Henry Paul of the group Blackhawk. Henry, thank you.
0: Thank you, guys. And thanks for holding everybody's feet to the fire. It's great.
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4: Your Allegheny Communications forecast. Overnight, expect fog causing reduced visibility with a low of 68. On Sunday, there will be a mix of clouds and sun with a thunderstorm possible, making it feel humid. The high will reach 79 degrees. I'm Tri-State Area's meteorologist, Jason Catarina.

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7: Your Allegheny Communications forecast. Overnight, expect fog causing reduced visibility with a low of 68. On Sunday, there will be a mix of clouds and sun with a thunderstorm possible, making it feel humid. The high will reach 79 degrees. I'm Tri-State Area's meteorologist, Jason Catarina.

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0: Hey, it's Big D and Bubba. 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
4: Your Allegheny Communications forecast. Overnight, expect fog causing reduced visibility with a low of 68. On Sunday, there will be a mix of clouds and sun with a thunderstorm possible, making it feel humid. The high will reach 79 degrees. I'm Tri-State Area's meteorologist, Jason Catarina.

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5: Your Allegheny Communications forecast. Overnight, expect fog causing reduced visibility with a low of 68. On Sunday, there will be a mix of clouds and sun with a thunderstorm possible, making it feel humid. The high will reach 79 degrees. I'm Tri-State Area's meteorologist, Jason Catarina.

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5: Your Allegheny Communications forecast. Overnight, expect fog causing reduced visibility with a low of 68. On Sunday, there will be a mix of clouds and sun with a thunderstorm possible, making it feel humid. The high will reach 79 degrees. I'm Tri-State Area's meteorologist, Jason Catarina.

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1: Hi, this is Joe Nichols.
2: 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It's Megan Maroney.
3: Hey, this is Scotty McCreary, and you're rising up with my buddy, John Ritter. You gotta rise
1: up, rise up. Good morning. Hi, this is John, and you're waking up with Rise Up Country. It's where we meet every Sunday morning to get our weekly dose of inspiration and a message of hope. Today, I'm going to be sharing some of the stories that you've shared with us about God's intervention in your life. And my guest is Cody Johnson. Cody and I were talking, and I mentioned to him that until my wife and I put God in the middle of our relationship, things just weren't working out.
4: I kind of had to stop and go, you know, where is that peace? And it was because Cody Johnson was running the show. I didn't have peace. And so when we started putting him first in our marriage, just like you said, and really every business decision that I make, let him make it. If this is not working,

0: they have is your show. So I just want to give a shout out to them and just let them know that they're being lifted up in prayer.
1: That's amazing, buddy. Hey, thank you so much. Here's Scotty McCreary in between. I'm a

0: long on Rise Up Country about putting God back in the center of your life. I'm standing by the phones at 844-717-7774. Another guy who's put God in the center of his life and in the center of his business is my buddy Matt from Thousand Hills Lifetime Grace. He's going to be back in just a minute to tell you some of the stories he's heard about how changing your diet can change your life.
1: If you've got a message of hope, dial 844-717-7774. Rise up.
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0: up country. It just makes you feel good.
1: Hey, your show made me make a decision today. I thought about something I hadn't thought about. My dad died 22 years ago, and the last thing he said to me was, see, Dad was a person, he was a people person. I mean, people just loved him. He said he wasted the Lord's gift. I mean, just anything he'd go at, people loved him. And on his deathbed, that was the last thing he said to me. So I've been working two jobs for a couple years now and got away from church. I'm going to find another way, and I'm going to give weekends up, and I'm going back to church. At the end, he had that regret. I don't want to have that regret.
2: Coming up

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I've got a story just like it coming up next on the Rise Up Stars and Stripes Salute. 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
2: 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I'm Cole Swindell, and you know me.

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0: Alexandra Kay up 1 to number 28, straight for the heart. Cole Swindell is along as my Countdown co-host this weekend. Up next to the Countdown is Graylin James, somebody that you know. You guys had handwriting forever to me.
1: So
0: here he is with his first top 30 as an artist.
1: Wow, that's so cool, dude. Graylin is, you know, I remember when I first started writing with him and

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0: Dustin Lynch once again at number 26. That's Easy to Love. Cole Swindell, and here's my co-host this week, and we were talking a bit ago that your daughter Rainey was born on August 7th. So give me an update on Rainey. Is she probably not quite mobile yet? Is she crawling?
1: She's crawling, yeah. She, for a minute I was wondering when, she'd start crawling, and literally we started working with her a little bit and putting something a few feet away, and man, she hadn't stopped yet. It's once they start, that's also something told me that, like that. You can't take that back once they start moving, and it is.
0: Oh,
1: thankfully she's pulling up and scares me to death. She's not quite standing up on her own, but man, it is just the things you think are, you thought were the coolest things in the world. Now it's literally just a smile or a laugh, and I can't imagine her doing anything better than that. It's just, it's unreal.
0: Also, your perspective changes. Everything has a sharp edge or a corner, and you want to put a helmet on them.
1: Oh, man. And you know that, like, you hear these things and you know, I was like, yeah, that makes sense.

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0: So. Dan and Shay up one to number 23 with Say So. We're counting down the hits this week with Cole Swindell. And at the beginning of the show, I mentioned that I saw you in January out in Scottsdale during one of the world's biggest muscle car auctions. Did you have a chance to stick around a little bit and see any of the auction?
1: I didn't.
0: Because it's like a high school football game for cheering.
1: Really? I saw some videos, and my buddy Ryan Blaney, I think he was out there. They auction off some car for his charity or something, and I didn't get to stay for all of it, but
0: yeah.
1: Obviously I can appreciate an incredible vehicle, but I just, it's not something that until I've kind of gotten older that I've been interested in, and I just know, you know, just my dad love for cars and some that I didn't even know he had, like, happened around that. My brother was sharing stories of my dad and a,

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1: These are the week's top 30 as compiled by Country Air Check. I'm Cole Swindell, here this week with Lon Hilton. 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

0: The latest number one from Jordan Davis is at number 12 this week. Turn This Truck Around. Cole Swindell is my co-host. And listen, before we leave Jordan, he was in here last summer, just about the time that your daughter Rainey was born. And so I think we, you know, and he's got four kids.
1: Oh, I know. Yeah,
0: so
1: he's a girl.
0: We talk girls and kids.
2: You know, he's a buddy. 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
0: yeah.
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0: Josh Ross up one, and number two, Hate How You Look. We're counting down the hits with Cole Swindell. And you know, the last time you were here, you told us this really great story about seeing Ellen Langley many, many years ago at the Auburn Rodeo. We played your clip for her, and here was her response.
1: Yeah, I was just sitting around with a group that I came with, and somebody brought out a guitar, and, you know, everyone knew that I sang because I was trying to play shows, and I was handing my business card out everywhere. So I was playing, I was playing wagon wheel. And somebody comes up and stands really close to me, and I look up, and I was like, oh, looks like Cole Swindell. And I kept going, I was like, oh, that's Cole Swindell. And then, yeah, we met, took a picture. I have it somewhere on my phone. But, yeah, and then I met him like a year or two into living here, and we talked about that night.
2: Yeah.
1: We're at the same publishing company. We were at the Christmas party, and I was like, do you remember coming up to a girl with a guitar? And he was like, oh, my God, I do remember that. I was like, that was me.
3: What a story.
0: Mm-hmm.
3: You don't expect to see somebody playing on a tailgate in a parking lot to what she's doing now. I mean, it is.
0: And 8 years later, she has this week's number one song,
3: come on, man. That's only in Nashville right there.
0: Right?
3: And that is, I don't know, she's just another one.

The Tri-State's Good Times, a great country, 100.1 The Wolf. Hi, I'm Danielle, hanging out with you on your Sunday. And here's Kenny Chesney on 100.1 The Wolf.

Good times at Great Country, 100.1 The Wolf. Hope you're having a great Sunday. Thank you so much for making us a part of it. Here's Hardy and the crew with MacArthur on 100.1 The Wolf.

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1: 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Partly sunny with a high near 83 today. Partly cloudy tonight, a low of 64. Mostly sunny for tomorrow, high near 88.

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1: 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Partly sunny with a high near 83. Tonight, partly cloudy, a low of 64. Tomorrow, mostly sunny, high near 88.

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6: 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Partly sunny today with a high near 83. Partly cloudy tonight, a low of 64. Mostly sunny for tomorrow, high near 88.

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Good times at Great Country 100.1 The Love. Danielle hanging out with you on your Sunday afternoon. Here's Luke Bryan on 100.1 The Love.

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0: The Tri-State's Good Times at Great Country, 100.1 The Wolf. 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
5: 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Tonight, you can expect a low of around 65. Tomorrow, Monday, 45% chance of rain. High is 85 with a low of around 65. And Tuesday, very slight chance of rain. The high getting up around 92 and overnight low of 67. And Friday, you can expect the high nearing 100. It's going to be a scorcher towards the end of this week.

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100.1 The Wolf, Owen Chase here, hanging around with you until 7 o'clock this evening. Got a little time of threat coming your way. 844-590-9653. 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

0: 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Do you shower before you get into a pool, or are you a quote-unquote dry stroker? Well, 52% of people say they do not rinse off before getting into a public pool, and 44% do. And I'm part of that that says, yes, you should, because you don't want to be leaving all those germs and whatever and all that nasty stuff from your day of work on you, and then everyone else doing the same, and all of it just blending there in the pool. What do you think?
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100.1 The Wolf. I went Jace hanging around with y'all here inside of this 4 o'clock hour. Little Kenny Chesney rolling your way. I'm over here keeping up with the Travelers Championship. Scotty Scheffler trying to look for a win. The first time in a while, he's leading the pack right now.

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Also, stay tuned for the Downtown Bedford events coming up.

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6: 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Tonight, you can expect a low of around 65. Tomorrow, Monday, 45% chance of rain. High is 85 with a low of around 65. And Tuesday, very slight chance of rain. The high getting up around 92 with an overnight low of 67. And Friday, you can expect the high nearing 100. It's going to be a scorcher towards the end of this week.

0: 100.1 The Wolf, Owen Chase hanging around with y'all here on this Sunday, and a couple of good news stories here. A senior living community in Tennessee hosted an awesome event where residents took part in a giant slip and slide day. There were even caregivers, firefighters, and college athletes that played along too, and the celebration was called the Ride and Slide. Seniors got the chance to relive some childhood fun. Who wouldn't want to have a slip and slide day? Also, two siblings in North Carolina just had a life-changing win after using their family's birthdays to play the lottery. Their numbers matched all five white balls, earning them a prize of $25,000 a year for life. They said it was even more amazing since the winning numbers were all special to them. I'm hanging around with y'all until 7 here on 100.1 The Wolf.
1: I just had the best dream. 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

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Got a little Eli Young, Brett Young, and Jordan Davis coming your way here on this Sunday. You can hit up my text line, 844-590-9653. 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

100.1 The Wolf. Owen Chase here, hanging around with y'all inside of this 5 o'clock hour. It's a dreary, rainy Sunday, but there's one bit of good news here. If you get a chance to see Zach Taupe

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You can let your next adventure start this summer over at Nelson Auto Sales. Even though it's rainy, you can still get out of the lot and check out what they've got there, and I'll tell you more about the deals of the week

0: 100.1 The Wolf. 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

0: 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Stay tuned. Stick around because I'm with you until 7 on this Sunday. I see the sun shining through here, trying to come into the windows of the station. That wind's still pouring down, though, and the rain is coming along. So I'm just praying for those 90s to be coming here throughout this week.
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100.1 The Wolf. Here's this song. Corey Kent and Co. Wetzel. It's Rocky Mountain Low, and I think you already know it. We're on that weekend high, so don't let that low.

too bright, those blinds, yeah, let's just keep them closed. You know, my hands, they know where to go to find your fingertips, trace them back to your lips, take you on a trip.

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100.1 The Wolf. Owen and JC are hanging around with y'all until 7 o'clock this evening, kicking off my last hour. Coming your way, some Luke Bryan, Graylin James, and Ella Langley. Hit up my text line, 844-590-9653.

100.1 The Wolf. If anybody's caring about it, Taylor Swift and Travis Kelce, their wedding will reportedly be a multi-day event. Never expected anything less. About 100 people at Madison Square Garden, July the 2nd, the day before the big event. They got over 1,200 people at their wedding. I'd like to see the bill on that thing. And who's footing it? Here's Zach John King.

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Join us back tomorrow morning starting at 5 a.m. Brought to you by Eastern West Virginia Community and Technical College. 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

LaVale. Tonight, you can expect a low of around 65. Tomorrow, Monday, 45% chance of rain. High is 85 with a low of around 65. And Tuesday, very slight chance of rain. The high getting up around 92 and an overnight low of 67. And Friday, you can expect the high nearing 100. It's going to be a scorcher towards the end of this week.

Lake 100.1, The Wolf, Owen Chase hanging around with y'all until 7 o'clock this evening here in my last hour. Little John Morgan coming your way. You can catch him at the Garrett County Fairgrounds in early August. And he only has one album out right now, but trust me, this guy's going to make it big. Saw him last August, and he's even better now.

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0: Church and Luke Bryan taking us for a ride this weekend on Y'all Access. It's Kelly Sutton in Nashville. And speaking of riding, we've got new Cody Johnson music from his album, Banks of the Trinity. And this is a fun one.
1: Horseback was probably one of the most fun songs to cut on Banks of the Trinity. And it's actually not about the horse. When I figured out that this is just about an old country boy that went through a divorce and she took his horse and he went and stole his horse back, I laughed until I cried. And it was so fun. Wyatt McCubbin sang the demo and I fell in love with it. And it was an easy choice for me as the flagship single from Banks of the Trinity because we had just come out of the fall. And it was such a serious song that I kind of wanted to change the channel a little bit and show you guys a little bit of my humorous side. And it's really freaking fun to sing.
0: Saddle up, y'all. Cody's going to get his horseback.
2: He's a ranch hand in a pinch, man. Hotter than the red on the cattle brand. Because she's a gold digger with a quick trigger. A cast iron skillet swinging lid flipper.

So I've got plenty more music coming your way this weekend. Tucker Wetmore, Keith Urban, and more are all coming up. And Lauren Elena and Chase Matthew are joining us right now with All My Exes.

Tucker Wetmore on Y'all Access, singing about a brunette. So Keith Urban released a new album just a few weeks ago, full of his covers of famous yacht rock songs. It's called

Flow State, a perfect name as we flow into summer. And he'll be playing it on the road starting next weekend. He gets his summer tour going on 4th of July in Houston, Texas. And then he's heading to Prior Lake, Minnesota and Twin Lakes, Wisconsin the following weekends. Here's Keith on Y'all Access Now with Summer Breeze.

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4: 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Tickets are just $50 with nearly $300,000 in drawings and a winner every 5 minutes. Early bird drawings start at 11:30 and the big drawing for $50,000 goes at 7 p.m. Enjoy great food, cold drinks, and a full day of excitement while supporting your local fire company. 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

That's Taylor Swift's big hit from the new Toy Story movie, which came out last weekend. That's I Knew It, I Knew You. It's such a catchy song. I love it. Well, you've got y'all access to the latest in country music. And a few weeks ago, Justin Moore announced that he was going to be stepping away from touring for a little while to focus on his health. Now, he didn't give any details other than that, but he did say some shows would have to be canceled as a result. We haven't heard anything else from him since then, but he

does have tour dates on the schedule starting July 9th in Illinois. He's also set to go to Michigan and Indiana that weekend. I'll keep you updated if more shows get postponed, but for now, we're hoping that he's having some good time at home with his family. Here's Justin with Time's Ticking.

0: Hello from Nashville, Tennessee, the home of country music. I'm Kelly Sutton, and I do love to travel. I get to do events all across the U.S. throughout the year, and last year, we even got to go to London for work. And then I went to Paris just for fun. When it comes to international touring, Ella Langley says she is wide open to the possibilities.
1: I haven't been overseas at all. I've played London once. I really want to go to Australia. I just think it's so beautiful over there. But also anywhere in the UK. I don't know. I haven't been anywhere. I can't tell you where I want to go yet.
0: She just announced 21 more dates on her Dandelion tour. All of them in the U.S. Let's put Australia on our 2027 bucket list, Ella. You book the show, I'll MC it.

Ella Langley on Y'all Access. That's Be Her. It's Kelly Sutton here. So Ian Munsick has a new album coming out in August. It's his fourth studio album called Mountain Goat. And he took the name literally last week when he hosted an album release party in Nashville that featured, you guessed it, a bunch of goats. They were just hanging around and enjoying the party. He even picked one up and sang a little lullaby to it as it slept. Oh, so cute. The album comes out August 21st, and this one will be on it. It's called Love is Blind.

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Tyler Hubbard on the show that gets you inside country music. That's 5'9". You know, Jackson Dean is finishing up his European leg of his world tour this weekend before heading back to the States. He's going to be back on the road here in New York for the 4th of July and then two shows in Minnesota after that. Here he is on Y'all Access Now with Mega Liar.

Did you see her take her boots off at a show recently and give them to a little girl in the front row? That's Megan Maroney on Y'all Access with Medicine. It's Kelly here, and I have a new one from Parmalee coming up next. Now, this one is the next single from their Fell in Love with a Cowgirl album. It's called God Knew Better, and you're hearing it right now on Y'all Access.

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